collapsed under the weight of her cloud. But for the first time in a long time, she believed that one day she would again feel the sun. She must be patient. She must have faith in the seeds that are planted beneath the snow. She must hold on, and she must let go. She'll be all right. No riding shining armored knight. She will save herself this time. And in fact, tonight, she did confirm. The cold never lasts, my darling. It just teaches the heart how

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0: 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Should I decorate her walls or log off the Pinterest? Never too late to meditate on emotional attachments. 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

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Bad man sound in the building. Bad man sound in the building. Bad man sound in the building. Bad man sound in the building. Bad man sound in the building. Bad man sound in the building. Bad man sound in the building. Fire starter in the building. We have the ravers in the building. We get the place lit in the building. Yo, fire starter in the building. Bad man sound in the building. We get the place high in the building.